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0: It's Backstage Country. I'm Elena. We got Riley Green hosting right now. And do you ever look at like your streaming numbers and stuff and like see where the analytics and see where your songs are streaming well and like see something that really surprised you?
1: I don't know where the analytics button is at. But I have looked it up. I've looked at where some of my streams come from, and I remember seeing that Sydney was like the top third, like the third city. Which is crazy because it was like Atlanta, Houston, Sydney, you know. And, you know, Australia's always been up there, which is why we went in the first place, was that we looked at those numbers. And so it's definitely helpful to see that you have fans and you have an audience in places you haven't necessarily been.
0: Yeah. Well, and you have fans literally all over the world, as it's very much proven. But those coffee shop days of playing and not for a lot of people, do you have a show that you look back at and it was like the most humbling show ever?
1: You know, most of them were pretty humbling for a long time. I've never thought I was a great singer, so it was one of those things where, and I had a lot of buddies that played, you know, in the same kind of circuit, I guess, of bars that I would go see that were really talented singers. And I had to figure out something I could do so people would stay and not, like, just leave when I got up there. So I think songwriting was how I got a little bit of confidence that I could go, I was the only person that could write a song. You know, like a specific song from my eyes, and I was the only one that could come up with that, and that was the only way I could set myself apart. So I started doing that, and a lot of them were goofy songs, to, you know, to start off. But yeah, there were several where I had to go and try to win the crowd over, you know, and people were just kind of like, who the heck is this guy, you know?
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7: Lows of aloft around 61. Tonight, under partly cloudy skies, southeasterly winds 5 to 10 miles per hour. Slight chance of thunderstorms. Tomorrow, high temperatures reach up to 87, sunshine mixed with clouds at times. 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Right now, it's 79 degrees.
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0: It's Backstage Country. I'm Elena. Riley Green is your host this week. And Riley, I'm so excited to talk to you about this. Huge congratulations, first off, on being the newest coach of The Voice. So when do you start shooting? Because it's the fall season. That's got to be pretty soon here, right?
1: We're shooting now. Flying to L.A. on Sunday and, you know, film through about Wednesday or Thursday, and then fly out and go play shows Thursday, Friday, Saturday, and then fly back out the next week. So it's a jumbled mess of travel, but definitely something. It's a great problem to have right now.
0: Yeah, it is. Oh my gosh, like, are you nervous at all? Like, I can't imagine what that, just because you don't get a script for this. It's not like Marshall's. Like, you know, this is all just purely you. Like, and you don't know what the other judges are going to say, anything like that. Not to, like, make you nervous, but are you nervous?
1: Acting a scripted show made me a lot more nervous than this. Something about that, you know, you play, especially like I was Garrett, my character on Marshall's was a former Navy SEAL with extreme PTSD, and there's a lot of emotion in that character, and you want to do that justice, you know. Yeah. You're talking about playing a part that I know nothing about, you know, and there's a lot of pressure in that. I think anything that's, you know, televised, is there's a little bit of nerves just because it's, you know, you want to do it right. You've got to do it right before anybody can leave. Yeah. And this was more, you know, when I'm playing myself, it's not much different than what I do on stage. You know, there's a little back and forth banter on stage with the crowd, and I think that you kind of fall into that role a little bit once you know the personalities of the other coaches. It's just kind of, you all play off each other.
0: Well, and that's such a huge part of it, too. I mean, the chemistry between the coaches. So have you guys been able to spend some time together yet, or is that all going to be kind of happening on set?
1: We're going to find out on set. Like, they didn't send us to any camp or anything to get to know each other.
0: No company retreat.
1: Yeah, I met Queen Latifah at the AMAs in Vegas briefly. She was super sweet. Kelly Clarkson sent my chair to me in Atlanta at my show, and she left me a little message talking trash. So I think that, you know, the fact that we're all going to kind of meet each other and learn about each other on the show in real time is what's going to make it feel real and organic, and I think that's what will be entertaining about it.
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19: Lows level off around 61. Tonight, under partly cloudy skies, southeasterly winds 5 to 10 miles per hour. Slight chance of thunderstorms. Tomorrow, high temperatures reach up to 87. Sunshine mixed with clouds at times. From the Weatherology Weather Center, powered by weatherology.com, I'm meteorologist Jennifer Wojcicki for 106 KIX. Right now, it's 79 degrees.
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0: It's Backstage Country. I'm Elena. We got Riley Green hosting this week. And Riley, you had mentioned your granddaddies. Something that I really love that you do is your Buford Bonds, which is in your granddaddy's name, and you give back. And I know you had a golf tournament, everything. Yeah. No, Jamie Johnson was there, right? That was one of the tournaments.
1: That's who that was.
0: Yeah. There you go. I have been loving y'all's friendship lately, and like the side of him that you bring out. I mean, like that one video where he's riding a unicorn had me rolling. Like, it's just so funny. Tell me about y'all's friendship.
1: Did you ever think you'd see Jamie Johnson riding a unicorn with a tank top?
0: And you know what? I'm a better person now that I have. Yeah. So, yeah.
1: Jamie's one of the sweetest people you'll ever meet. It's a little bit you have to get over. He's got an intense look.
0: He does.
1: Mm-hmm. He's an intimidating kind of guy. And I mean, he was probably my biggest influence in music coming up. And I've just been so fortunate to be able to write with him some and have him on tour with me and you know, hang out, and we've become really good friends. And he's a goofy guy, which I certainly am. So it works out. But again, I think it just goes back to we grew up really similar. You know, he's from Alabama, and we had a lot of the same influences musically. We certainly have an appreciation for the same type of music in the songwriter. And that was a really fun. We only toured together for November. He came out for about 9 shows, but we had a great time. And we accomplished a lot of goofing off in a short period of time, too.
0: Which I very much respect. But, you know, like you said, he is a very intimidating guy, like, especially if you're first around him. I remember the first time I interviewed him, I was, like, so nervous. But he was really cool and, like, ended up being kind of goofy. But for you, what was that first time like meeting him?
1: It was like everybody else's. I mean, you got to get past a lot to really get to know Jamie. And, you know, one thing about Jamie is he thinks about things before he talks, which is weird.
0: Yes.
1: But that's weird.
0: Yes.
1: But like when you ask a question, I'm just trying to figure out what's probably I should say and like how I don't screw it up or curse on the air. And Jamie's really thinking about what, you know, and he'll take a second and
0: wait,
1: it makes you
0: so
1: feel.
0: Real. Yes.
1: I know. Yeah.
0: Yeah.
1: It makes you feel a little awkward because you're like, well, was it? Is he mad? Is it? Yeah. But, no, he just thinks about it. Which when you figure that out, it's a lot easier to talk to him.
0: But, yeah. Do you find yourself doing that at all after spending so much time with him?
1: No, I don't think about it at all. I just blab whatever the first thing that comes to my mind is. But, you know, it's probably a great quality that he has. He's a thinker, and he's a good listener, which is what that means, too.
0: Yeah.
1: Because I'll answer questions you didn't even ask.
0: Yep. Been there.
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11: Lows of aloft around 61. Tonight, under partly cloudy skies, southeasterly winds 5 to 10 miles per hour. Sunshine mixed with clouds at times again. Tomorrow, slight chance of thunderstorms. Daytime highs approaching 87. From the Weatherology Weather Center, powered by Weatherology.com, I'm meteorologist Jennifer Wojcicki for 106 Kicks. Right now, it's 75 degrees.
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1: The title track is a song that I wrote that I was really excited about.
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0: Riley Green is your host this week. I'm Elena. It's Backstage Country, and we got to play your new song, Think As You Drunk, which is very exciting, especially considering a lot of us had no idea, pretty much all of us, that you had something new coming this way. So hit me with the title, Riley. What are we talking about? What's the album?
1: The album is called That's Just Me. The title track is a song that I wrote that I, you know, was really excited about. Probably the first song that made the record, I guess you could say.
0: Oh.
1: And I thought that was a cool, you know, title for an album, especially, you know, when you're writing songs about yourself and kind of telling the story, your journey musically, and it just seemed fitting for me.
0: So you knew for a long time that would be the title, if you've had it for that long?
1: I knew I liked the song. You know, I'm always like, people ask what your favorite song is, and it's always the last one. You know, I'm always the most excited about the last song I wrote, and whenever I have one that I've written that sticks around and I find myself going back to it, you know, okay. You kind of know, and that was one of them for me.
0: Wow. Are you going to be performing most of these songs live on the road then this year, or are you going to hold some back for live? What are you thinking?
1: I don't really know how I decide what songs to pull off an album. Obviously, now I'm really fortunate that I've got enough songs that were successful that I've got a full set list. So you either got to take something out or you got to play too long.
0: The best problem to have, though.
1: It is a great problem to have. Yeah. I think I'll probably sneak a couple in there. I've always got a portion of my show where I come out, sit on a stool, and kind of I like to play something new during that time. And so, yeah, it's cool. You get to let the songs decide which ones you need in the set. You know, you go play them and see what the reaction is and build your set list around that.
2: Don't go anywhere. 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
21: Lows of aloft around 61 tonight under partly cloudy skies, southeasterly winds 5 to 10 miles per hour. Sunshine mixed with clouds at times again tomorrow, slight chance of thunderstorms, daytime highs approaching 87. From the Weatherology Weather Center, powered by weatherology.com, I'm meteorologist Jennifer Wojcicki for 106 KIX. Right now, it's 75 degrees.
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4: 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I'm Elena, and I guess I'm like your first mate, which would make Riley Green your captain this week.
5: 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You can just call me Captain Riley. Ready to set sail on a brand new hour of red-hot country hits, including some of mine, coming up on Backstage Country.

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2: 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Shots.

0: No.
1: Riley Green is your host this week. I'm Elena. It's Backstage Country, and we got to play your new song, Think As You Drunk. So I know you have teased that collaborations are going to be a thing on this new album, and I feel like I remember you saying that there were some big idols of yours who might be raising their hands to be on this project. Is that the case in the end once everything's wrapped up?
2: Yeah, I mean, obviously, having Toby Keith on something's unreal. But yeah, there's a couple of guys that I've been a huge fan of for a long time. And, you know, you don't just, in my mind, you don't just call up certain people and go, hey, will you be on this song? You know, you got to go about it the right way. It's real strategic. So all the features and collaborations I've done have been really organic. It's been me texting somebody or somebody texting me and, hey, man, do you like this? And so I wrote a song that was sort of a tribute to this group and sent it to them, and they really liked it. So that's, you know, I got really fortunate, and probably one of the things I'm most excited about this record is some collaborations.
1: Okay.
2: You see how I danced around that?
1: And but you know, I liked it, and I like that you danced right into the term group there, because that gives us a little bit more. And
2: I don't mind dropping a little, you know, a little breadcrumbs.
1: Well, you know, it makes us hungry for it then. So the said group, were you all together in the studio when you were performing this song or recording it?
2: No, and there's been a few instances where I'm really sad that I wasn't able to be there the day somebody recorded. You know, I've got a song called One to Willie that Willie Nelson played the solo on, you know, on his famous guitar. And he's such a Willie Nelson solo, and I think he recorded his out in Austin, so I couldn't be there that day. I was on the road, and kind of the same was this situation. But I did get to have FaceTime conversation when they were in there doing vocals and you know, collab with them on it, so it was cool. And you know, hopefully we find the time to play it together, you know, that'll be exciting too.
1: I hope so. Were you just like giggling and kicking your feet when you would get the tracks back and actually hear what that vision is come together?
2: Well, you know, back to not liking to really hear my own voice, I've always judged my songwriting on, like, if somebody else sang this, I'd listen to it, you know what I mean?
1: Yeah.
2: And so when you record something, you got to go back and listen to these songs, and I really struggled, like, hey man, check this song out of me singing here to my buddies. But that one, I had no problem letting everybody hear, you know, that moment where, you know, they come into the song. It's just, you know, doesn't get any bigger than that for me.
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13: Lows of a low of around 61 tonight under partly cloudy skies, southeasterly winds 5 to 10 miles per hour. Sunshine mixed with clouds at times again. Tomorrow, slight chance of thunderstorms. Daytime high is approaching 87. From the Weatherology Weather Center, powered by weatherology.com, I'm meteorologist Jennifer Wojcicki for 106 KIX. Currently, it's 73 degrees.
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1: It's Backstage Country with Elena and your host this week, Riley Green. Riley, I want to get into some of your music because obviously that is what we are all here for with you. First, let's kick off with Damn Good Day to Leave. I think that this song, it really like shows off something that I don't think you get enough credit for, which is you're really funny and you can be like really hilarious in your writing. Is it easy for you to write songs like this with humor?
2: I'm glad somebody noticed that I was funny finally. I write a lot of songs that are ballads, a lot of songs that I try to get some kind of emotion out of people, but every once in a while you got to write something that's just fun.
1: Mm-hmm.
2: And Damn Good Day to Leave was definitely that. It was kind of my take on a fun, happy breakup song, if there is such a thing. And it's definitely one that makes you want to roll the windows down and turn it up when you hear it.
1: Yeah. And I mean, it's one that you wrote like having a lot of fun, right? I feel like I remember saying at one point, this was a song that you didn't use computers for or anything. Is that right?
2: I don't know how to use a computer anyway.
1: I've never used a computer
2: for a song. But no, it's funny when you write a song like this, there's no wrong answer.
1: Yeah.
2: You know, so you're sitting around with a bunch of guys and y'all all get on the same page, you get a melody. And one of my favorite lines was, guess I'll miss the bachelorette, what a shame, Channel 8's about the marathon, John Wayne. I thought that's a pretty guy line. So it was a fun song to write and certainly one that I'm really proud of and glad everybody got to hear.
1: When you name drop Keystone, like something like that in a song, what does your relationship become like with that company?
2: Well, it actually probably got strained a little because I had to deal with Bush Light at the time.
1: Oh, no.
2: But now, there was this guy that I played football with in college, and he used to always talk about going to Center, Alabama, and sitting on Weiss Lake on the dock with a cooler of Keystone and crappie fishing. Like, it was the best thing you could have. And that's really cheap beer. So I just thought, like, that's the guy in the song is, like, the little things are what he was really proud of.
1: Was it a humble brag for him in his book?
2: I don't know. We were all broke then, so a case of Keystone was probably about all we could afford.

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19: Lows of aloft around 61. Tonight, under partly cloudy skies, southeasterly winds 5 to 10 miles per hour. Sunshine mixed with clouds at times again. Tomorrow, slight chance of thunderstorms. Daytime highs approaching 87. From the Weatherology Weather Center, powered by weatherology.com, I'm meteorologist Jennifer Wojcicki for 106 KIX. Currently, it's 73 degrees.
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0: That was so fun. I can't believe we're already wrapping up this Thursday edition of Backstage Country. I'm Elena, along with this week's host, Riley Green.
1: Thanks, Elena. It's fun hanging out and sharing some stories behind the music, what I'll be doing in 2026, and more.
0: Yeah, there's so much to talk about, and it's crazy that we've only got one more day together, but, like, obviously, we're going to make it amazing, right?
1: You know it. Meanwhile, we'll see y'all back here tomorrow on Backstage Country.
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15: Lows of aloft around 61. Tonight, under partly cloudy skies, southeasterly winds 5 to 10 miles per hour. Sunshine mixed with clouds at times again. Tomorrow, slight chance of thunderstorms. Daytime highs approaching 87. From the Weatherology Weather Center, powered by Weatherology.com, I'm meteorologist Jennifer Wojcicki for 106 Kicks. Right now, 70.
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7: Lows level off around 61. Tonight, under partly cloudy skies, southeasterly winds 5 to 10 miles per hour. Sunshine mixed with clouds at times again. Tomorrow, slight chance of thunderstorms. Daytime highs approaching 87. From the Weatherology Weather Center, powered by weatherology.com, I'm meteorologist Jennifer Wojcicki for 106 Kicks. Right now, 70.

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18: Mainly cloudy skies expected tonight with lows around 61. Southeasterly winds around 5 miles per hour. Sunshine mixed with clouds at times. Tomorrow, slight chance of thunderstorms. High temperatures reach up to 87. From the Weatherology Weather Center, powered by Weatherology.com, I'm meteorologist Jennifer Wojcicki for 106 Kicks. Currently 69.

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2: Jake's Country Weather.
3: Mainly cloudy skies expected tonight with lows around 61. Southeasterly winds around 5 miles per hour. Sunshine mixed with clouds at times. Tomorrow, slight chance of thunderstorms. High temperatures reach up to 87. From the Weatherology Weather Center, powered by weatherology.com, I'm meteorologist Jennifer Wojcicki for 106 KIX. Currently 69.

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10: Mainly cloudy skies expected overnight with lows around 61. Southeasterly winds around 5 miles per hour. Slight chance for storms Friday. Daytime high is approaching 87. Sunshine mixed with clouds at times. From the Weatherology Weather Center, powered by weatherology.com, I'm meteorologist Jennifer Wojcicki for 106 Kicks. Right now, it's 70 degrees.

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Go. 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Please, please, please, please, pretty please. We'll be good. Promise you. 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
9: Mainly cloudy skies expected overnight with lows around 61. Southerly winds around 5 miles per hour. Sunshine mixed with clouds at times, Friday. Slight chance of thunderstorms. Daytime highs approaching 88. From the Weatherology Weather Center, powered by weatherology.com, I'm meteorologist Jennifer Wojcicki for 106 Kicks. Currently 68.

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5: One overnight under cloudy skies, south winds around 5 miles per hour. A mix of clouds and sun, Friday, slight chance for storms, highs level off around 88. Slight chance of thunderstorms, Friday night, lows around 60, partly cloudy skies. From the Weatherology Weather Center, I'm meteorologist Jennifer Wojcicki for 106 KIX. Currently 68.

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Go. 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
1: All right, boys, follow me. 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
2: The time to about 61 overnight under overcast skies, winds out of the south around 5 miles per hour. Sunshine mixed with clouds at times, Friday, slight chance of thunderstorms, daytime highs approaching 88. Partly cloudy, Friday night, slight chance of thunderstorms, lows level off around 60. I'm meteorologist Jennifer Wojcicki for 106 KIX. Right now, it's 66 degrees.

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6: Kids Country Weather.
7: Lows dip down to about 61 overnight under overcast skies. Winds out of the south around 5 miles per hour. Sunshine mixed with clouds at times. Friday, slight chance of thunderstorms. Daytime highs approaching 88. Partly cloudy Friday night, slight chance of thunderstorms. Lows level off around 60. I'm meteorologist Jennifer Wojcicki for 106 Kicks. Currently 64.

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2: I'm Brent Barnett on Brownfield. A cow-calf operator from southeast Texas says this incursion of New World screwworm is much different than what producers faced in the 70s. Stephen Diebel tells Brownfield,
3: you know, we've got many more products and treatment opportunities than we had in the 60s and 70s. So with that said, I think as a proactive producer, we can definitely manage this.
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2: The National Pork Producers Council is calling for a quick renewal of the U.S.-Mexico-Canada agreement. NPPC's Maria Ziba says that U.S. pork exports to Mexico are valued at $2.8 billion.
8: Over $750 million to Canada. It's a very important agreement for our industry.
2: An economist says the Trump administration has proposed a 25% tariff on imports from Brazil due to unfair trading practices. Allendale's Greg McBride says beef could be impacted.
9: We have to remember that the beef that we get from Brazil is going to be mostly like a trim and grind type. It's not going to be your high-end cuts like T-bones or porterhouse or any of that kind of stuff.
2: And the CEO of the National Cattlemen's Beef Association says consumer demand continues to be strong for beef despite record prices in the retail case. I'm Brent Barnett with Brownfield.
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0: Journey through the seven seas of biblical history, from creation to Christ's return. 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
5: Kids Country Weather.
6: Partly cloudy today with a slight chance of thunderstorms. Highs around 88. Winds out of the south around 5 miles per hour. Partly cloudy again tonight. Slight chance of thunderstorms. Lows level off around 60. A mix of clouds and sun tomorrow. Daytime highs approaching 91. 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I'm meteorologist Paul Frombly for 106 Kicks. Right now, it's 63 degrees.
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4: Here are your afternoon cash grain bids from area elevators at mid-afternoon Thursday. Corn was trending lower by 6 cents. Beans were trending lower by 24 cents. 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Central Valley Ag Humphrey, cash corn 383, new crop 402, cash beans 1052, new crop 1070. 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
5: Kicks Country Weather.
6: Partly cloudy today with a slight chance of thunderstorms. Highs around 88. Winds out of the south around 5 miles per hour. Partly cloudy again tonight. Slight chance of thunderstorms. Lows level off around 60. A mix of clouds and sun tomorrow. Daytime highs approaching 91. 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I'm meteorologist Paul Frombly for 106 Kicks. Right now, it's 63 degrees.

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0: Red Solo Cup, you're more than just plastic. You're more than amazing, you're more than fantastic. And believe me that I'm not the least bit sarcastic when I look at you and say, Red Solo Cup, you're not just a cup.
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0: Yeah.
3: Friend. 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
1: Country sounds like this.
2: Yeah. Oh, yeah. Baby, here we go.
0: My country. What is this?
3: It's now time for a look at news from the WJAG Norfolk Daily News Newsroom. Here's Paul Hughes.
4: Thank you, Henry. Good morning, everyone. A rural Wisner man charged in the 2022 fatal shooting of his father has asked a judge to move his trial out of Wayne County. The Norfolk Daily News reports Tim Norlinger, the attorney representing 33-year-old Carl Ruskamp, filed a written motion. He cited the extensive and highly prejudicial coverage of Ruskamp's court case. Ruskamp is charged with first-degree murder, use of a firearm to commit a felony, and possession of a firearm by a prohibited person in connection to the death of his father, 65-year-old Gerald Ruskamp, on September 7, 2022. The Agriculture Secretary has announced the detection of New World screwworm in a Texas calf. USDA's Rod Bain has the story.
5: A Wednesday evening announcement from Agriculture Secretary Brooke Rollins.
6: We have confirmed the first official case of New World screwworm in Texas.
5: With confirmation from USDA National Animal Disease Facilities in Iowa, the secretary provided details on the NWS case confirmation.
6: Detection of New World screwworm in a three-week-old calf in La Pryor, Texas. It is the only case that we are tracking right now and the only one that has been confirmed.
5: Active response is underway per USDA's New World screwworm response playbook. Secretary Rollins added this reminder.
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5: 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I'm Rod Bain reporting for the U.S. Department of Agriculture in Washington, D.C.
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0: Do you know what today is?
1: 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It is National Donut Day.
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12: 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My Country 106 Kicks, your hand with Henry inside the Heritage Homes and Norfolk Studio and on the Norfolk NE radio app on this Friday morning. Happy National Donut Day. What a great day to be alive, right? Coming up this hour, we have music from Annie Wilson, also Priscilla Block, and some Jake Owen on the way. Plus, we have your questionable choice of the day, and we're going to talk about what or when do people start preferring sleep over partying all night. I know I've already made that choice. We'll talk about it. It's coming up this hour on My Country 106 Kicks.

0: and they still can't find the guy. Technically, they might know who he is, but there still haven't been any arrests. He hasn't been publicly identifying, so he could be sitting around his house doing yoga in stolen activewear, right? The detective even admitted that he thinks it would be easier to solve in a Waymo, but it sounds like the guy booked the Waymo with stolen information or a burner phone, and the video footage didn't help much either. I don't know, it's one less loose end if you don't have a driver, right? And if you just cover your face and don't use your actual name, it sounds like the perfect crime, really. But to do it for active wear, I think there's better prizes, right? Anyway, that's your questionable choice of the day on My Country 106 Kicks.
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14: Partly cloudy today with a slight chance of thunderstorms. Highs around 88. Winds out of the south around 5 miles per hour. Partly cloudy again tonight. Slight chance of thunderstorms. Lows level off around 60. A mix of clouds and sun tomorrow. Daytime highs approaching 91. 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I'm meteorologist Paul Frombly for 106 Kicks. Right now, it's 61 degrees.
0: 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Well, coming up here in just a little bit, we'll start talking about the age when people start preferring to sleep instead of partying all night. That's on the way on My Country 106 Kicks.

MyCountry 106 Kicks. Well, it's now time for your questionable choice of the day. And today, we're heading to San Francisco for a thief that opted not to have a getaway driver. That is a questionable choice, right? Instead, they just hired a Waymo so the car would drive itself out of Dodge. The man robbed a hot yoga studio and apparently got away with an armload of activewear or men's shorts. Now, that sounds stupid because Waymo is run through an app and there are cameras all over the cars. But somehow, it's been about 6 months.

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This summer, you could win a hot tub full of prizes. Oh, yeah. Hot tub included. 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

0: My Country 106 Kicks. Well, for this, we're talking about the age when people start preferring sleep to partying all night. Because if you're listening to this, odds are you didn't party all night or you're still partying. Right? It's Friday. So big plans tonight, right? For most people. Don't worry if you don't have anything to come up with an excuse or anything. You can just say sitting on the couch and watching some TV and catching up on some sleep. New research says that the average age when people start to plan their social calendars around their sleep schedules is around 32, as opposed to when you're 23 and your social life is your priority over your sleep. The average person will turn down plans if they begin after 9 p.m. or before 7:36 a.m. On average, people cancel 4 plans per month because they need more rest. 47% of people are fine just saying no when they don't want to do something, while others spin elaborate excuses, even if it involves lying. Now, 41% have told people don't bother inviting them at certain times because they'll be in bed. That sounds a little mean, right? 64% of people said that the best kind of weekend is one with no plans, and I will agree with that. And the ideal social outing would be Friday evening, lasting 2.5 hours and involving 4 other people. I don't know. I guess I am 28, right? So I'm not quite at that 32 mark. But being in the mornings, I like to be in bed by 10. No later than 11, right? If I can help it. So I can maybe go till 9:30, maybe go till 10 most days. But I don't know, it just makes me feel old, right? I don't know. When did you start changing? If you have already, right? Because there is a change. More music on the way next in My Country 106 Kicks.
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7: 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That's 371-1080.

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0: is so popular, his phone is ringing off the hook. 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
7: Jet's Country Weather.
8: Partly cloudy today with a slight chance of thunderstorms. Highs around 88. Winds out of the south around 5 miles per hour. Partly cloudy again tonight. Slight chance of thunderstorms. Lows level off around 60. A mix of clouds and sun tomorrow. Daytime highs approaching 91. 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I'm meteorologist Paul Frombly for 106 Kicks. Right now, it's 61 degrees.

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7: Thank you, Henry. Good morning, everyone. A federal judge ruled Wednesday that a Nebraska law allowing some illegal aliens to access in-state tuition rates at the state's colleges and universities is preempted by federal law and barred its enforcement. The law had been in effect since 2006. U.S. District Court Judge Brian Buescher wrote in a 54-page opinion that the Nebraska statutes establishing residence requirements for illegal aliens to attain in-state tuition while leaving United States citizens from other states to pay full out-of-state tuition blatantly violate federal law. On Wednesday, Nebraska U.S. Congressman Mike Flood took to the House floor to recognize the actions of law enforcement officers during last Friday's officer-involved shooting in Papillion. Last Friday, officers from Papillion, La Vista, and the Sarpy County Sheriff's Office responded to a report of shots fired in Papillion's Terra Plaza area. Flood said after a pursuit ending in a busy parking lot, the suspect opened fire and officers returned fire.
8: The threat was neutralized and any injuries to the public or law enforcement did not happen. When the community faced an armed gunman, the men and women of Papillion PD, La Vista PD, and the Sarpy County Sheriff's Office, they ran towards danger. Because of their bravery, everybody went home safe.
7: Flood concluded that the officers' courage is a testament to the sacrifices they make every day when they put on the uniform. That's news from the WJAG and Norfolk Daily News Newsroom. For those stories and more, go to WJAG.com.

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Plus, we're going to get caught up in the country, and we're going to make ourselves just a little bit smarter. Also, it feels good when parents are listening, right? My parents just stopped by, dropped off some donuts for me for National Donut Day, so I'm going to enjoy that. That's all coming up this hour on My Country 106 Kicks.

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0: 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Well, it's now time to make ourselves just a little bit smarter. And we start talking about the planets in the solar system. Because all of the planets in the solar system could fit between the Earth and the Moon, although it'd be a tight squeeze. Moving on, the FBI followed Russell Crowe around for almost 2 years in the early 2000s after they got a credible threat Al-Qaeda was going to kidnap him for a cultural destabilization plot. Moving on, the Bahamas almost became a Canadian province back in 1911. But the plan fell through mostly because of a wave of fear that the people in the Bahamas would go and live in the provinces. Our next one, the guy who founded the North Face, died in 2015 from hypothermia after a kayaking accident. And lastly, the original lyrics to Escape the Pina Colada song were If You Like Humphrey Bogart and Getting Caught in the Rain. But Holmes thought that he had too many Bogart references in other songs, so they changed lyrics to If You Like Pina Coladas. Also, apparently, he didn't even like pina coladas. He thinks they taste like medicine. We're now a little bit smarter on My Country 106 Kicks.
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7: Partly cloudy today with a slight chance of thunderstorms. Highs around 88. Winds out of the south around 5 miles per hour. Partly cloudy again tonight. Slight chance of thunderstorms. Lows level off around 60. A mix of clouds and sun tomorrow. Daytime highs approaching 91. 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I'm meteorologist Paul Frombly for 106 Kicks. Right now, 61.
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0: My Country 106 Kicks. So it's now time to get caught up in the country, and we're talking about Alan Jackson and the last show. That's right. If you can't get a ticket to Alan Jackson's sold-out touring finale on June 27th at Nashville's Nissan Stadium, there's some good news. You'll be able to watch it later this year as a primetime network special. That's right. Last Call, One More for the Road, the finale will be retitled Alan Jackson, the last Show for its debut on NBC. It'll be available to stream the next day on Peacock. The guests of honor will be joined by a who's who of country superstars, including George Strait, Lainey Wilson, Luke Bryan, Eric Church, Luke Combs, Riley Green, Cody Johnson, Miranda Lambert, Little Big Town, Jake Owen, John Party, Thomas Rhett, and Carrie Underwood, and Leanne Womack. That is a lot of names to go through, right? Looks like it's going to be fun. You're now caught up in the country on My Country 106 Kicks.
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0: It's now time for a look at sports being brought to you by Jerry Sinclair. 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
7: With a look at sports, I'm Pat Cabay. 16 area athletes will put on the helmets and shoulder pads tomorrow for the 68th annual Nebraska Shrine Bowl. Representing Northeast Nebraska will be Boone Central's Brogan Benish, Clarkson Lee's Levi Gall, Cedar Catholic's Brady Hochstein, Caden Kinnake of Lions Decatur Northeast, Pierce's Boston Krieger and Ryder Tyson, Bloomfield's Owen Kuhar, O'Neill's Porter Matthews, Wisner Pilger's Reagan Raby, Norfolk's Cohen Skiff and Isaiah Wapplehorse, Plainview's Haven Stewart, Norfolk Catholic's Nathan Timmerman, West Point Beamer's Nate Vandergreen, Grayson Vogt of Columbus Lakeview, and Elkhorn Valley's Corbin Warner. Kickoff is set for 4 o'clock at the Rod and Carol Cope Stadium on the campus of UNK. Area athletes will also be on the court tonight for the annual Northeast Nebraska All-Star Basketball Games. Tip-off is set for 6 o'clock for the girls' contest, with the boys to follow around 8 out at Norfolk Catholic High School due to updates being done at Northeast Community College. Admission is $7 for adults and $5 for those entering kindergarten through 12th grade. Participants include athletes from Norfolk, Norfolk Catholic, Luther High Northeast, Wausau, O'Neill, Wisner, Pilger, Howells Dodge, Pender, Cedar Catholic, St. Mary's, Elgin Public, Pope John, Wayne, Why Not, and other schools around the area. A full list of participants will be available under the sports tab at NorfolkNEradio.com. Many of those same athletes for tonight's All-Star Contest were up in O'Neill last Friday for the North Central Nebraska All-Star Basketball Games, where Team Black defeated Team White 42-40 on the girls' side, while Team White picked up a 103-87 win in the boys' contest. Gracie Williamson of St. Mary's and Jarek Erickson of Elgin Public Pope John were each named Most Outstanding Player for their respected outings. Nebraska men's basketball is set to take on an old conference foe, as it was announced yesterday. They'll face off with Missouri at the T-Mobile Center in Kansas City for the upcoming season. It's the third neutral site contest announced for the Huskers, who will also play Providence in Connecticut and Boise State at the Sanford Pentagon in Sioux Falls. Tip-off between the Huskers and Tigers is set for Saturday, December 12th. Missouri finished 20-13 last year, ending with a loss to Miami in the first round of the NCAA tournament. On the local and area sports calendar for today, the Norfolk Junior Legion baseball team takes on the ETC Knights of Elkhorn Mount Michael at the Lincoln Southeast Tournament. First pitch is set for 7:30. That's a look at sports. I'm Pat Cavay.
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0: voice on the radio. By night, he's still Henry. It's just dark out. You're hanging with Henry on My Country 106 Kicks.
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9: Slight chance of thunderstorms today. Otherwise, sunshine mixed with clouds at times. Daytime highs approaching 88. Winds out of the east, 5 to 10 miles per hour. Partly cloudy skies again tonight. Slight chance of thunderstorms. Lows level off around 60. From the Weatherology Weather Center, powered by weatherology.com. This is meteorologist Paul Trombley for 106 Kicks. Currently 64.
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4: It's now time for another look at news from the WJG Norfolk Daily News Newsroom. Here's Paul Hughes.
5: Thank you, Henry. Good morning, everyone. Now that the New World screwworm has officially crossed the U.S. border with Mexico, how will the cattle markets react? Arlen Suderman, the chief commodities economist for Stone X, said the markets have been anticipating this would happen at some point.
6: We've been seeing some weakness in this market the last few days on the market fearing the possibility, not knowing how the funds who held big long positions would react to that. I think there was that primary concern. We don't really see this as a bearish development from a fundamental standpoint. That doesn't mean that the markets will necessarily behave that way when you have the amount of fund money in there.
5: So Suderman said it's important to remember that NWS is not a food safety issue and is in no way a human health hazard to eat meat from animals where the pest has been found. A program is scheduled for Wednesday in O'Neill to honor Korean War era veterans. The Holt, Boyd, and Wheeler County Veterans Service Office is hosting the recognition ceremony beginning at 1 p.m. at the Holt County Annex in O'Neill. The state of Nebraska will hold its official event on July 24th at the Capitol, but the local ceremony is offered to veterans who prefer not to travel. The Veterans Office will present commemorative Korean War era challenge coins as a gesture of gratitude for their service and sacrifice. That's news from the WJAG and Norfolk Daily News Newsroom. For those stories and more, go to WJAG.com.

My Country 106 Kicks, you're hanging with Henry inside the Heritage Homes at Norfolk Studio and on the Norfolk Any radio app. And coming up this hour, we have music from Kelly Pickler, also some Jody Messina, and some Randy Houser on the way. Plus, we'll tune into the world of Hollywood, and we'll talk about the new dating term, wildflowering. That's on the way this hour on My Country 106 Kicks.

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0: My Country 106 Kicks, so it's now time to tune into the world of Hollywood. And we're talking about what we might be watching this weekend. To start us off, on Peacock, Love Island USA. You can now watch season 8 of the reality dating competition series this weekend. Moving on to Apple TV, Cape Fear. This TV series is a reimagine the Martin Scorsese film of the modern day. On Netflix, Office Romance, Jennifer Lopez and Brett Goldstein find love in new romantic comedy. And in the movie theaters, there's a lot to be talked about. We have the Masters of the Universe, which is He-Man, coming to the big screen in a live-action film based off the Mattel toy. Also have Scary Movie, which is the 6th installment of that film franchise. And also Power Ballad, which has Paul Rudd and Nick Jonas singing their hearts out in this new movie. There's a lot to be watching this weekend, and you've now tuned into the world of Hollywood on My Country 106 Kicks.
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9: Slight chance of thunderstorms today. Otherwise, sunshine mixed with clouds at times. Daytime highs approaching 88. Winds out of the east, 5 to 10 miles per hour. Partly cloudy skies again tonight. Slight chance of thunderstorms. Lows level off around 60. From the Weatherology Weather Center, powered by weatherology.com. This is meteorologist Paul Trombley from 106 Kicks. Currently 64.
0: 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Weather My Country brought to you by Alter Metal Recycling and the Seed House of O'Neill. Well, coming up here in just a little bit, we'll talk about the term wildflowering. That's on the way on My Country 106 Kicks.
10: They said don't go burning bridges, 'cause you won't.

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Another young man takes his place.

Hi, I'm Rhonda Bauer from Creighton. 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

0: My Country 106 Kicks. Well, we're talking about a new dating trend called wildflowering, although it's more of a buzzword than a whole new thing. It's about relaxing your status and encouraging single people to let romance grow naturally with no labels, no timelines, and no pressure to define exactly where things are heading. So instead of being in that big moment and a timeline of when all the relationship steps will happen, it's more like seeing where it'll go, which I think a lot of people do already, right? One dating expert says that they can be liberating and more fun, especially if you have a tendency to overthink things and feel the need for the person to check every box from the get-go. The expert says that they see dates should be less about racing towards a finish line and more about staying curious, learning about yourself, and figuring out what you actually get from a partner. There is one caveat, though. If you're wildflowering, you should be open about it so the other person knows you're going with the flow, especially when a lot of people's dating red flags are serial daters who bounce from one prospect to another without a deepening connection. Those people probably need more structure, not less. But it's always about healthy communication, right? Those same red flags exist for people who are looking for something more intense and they don't know about it because they're not upfront about it, right? Anyway, like I said, it seems like a lot of people are doing this already, right? It's not a new term. But, you know, I guess when I was dating, more structure was needed, right? I don't know. Maybe that's just me. Your sports is up next on My Country 106 Kicks. The Skylar Knights of Columbus Spring Festival is June 12th through the 14th. 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
7: With a look at sports, I'm Pat DeBay. 16 area athletes will put on the helmets and shoulder pads tomorrow for the 68th annual Nebraska Shrine Bowl. Representing Northeast Nebraska will be Boone Central's Brogan Benish, Clarkson Lee's Levi Gall, Cedar Catholic's Brady Hochstein, Caden Kanake of Lions Decatur Northeast, Pierce's Boston Krieger and Ryder Tyson, Bloomfield's Owen Kuhar, O'Neill's Porter Matthews, Wisner Pilger's Reagan Raby, Norfolk's Cohen Skiff and Isaiah Wapplehorse, Plainview's Haven Stewart, Norfolk Catholic's Nathan Timmerman, West Point Beamer's Nate Vandergreen, Grayson Vogt of Columbus Lakeview, and Elkhorn Valley's Corbin Warner. Kickoff is set for 4 o'clock at the Rod and Carroll Cope Stadium on the campus of UNK. Area athletes will also be on the court tonight for the annual Northeast Nebraska All-Star Basketball Games. Tip-off is set for 6 o'clock for the girls' contest, with the boys to follow around 8 out at Norfolk Catholic High School due to updates being done at Northeast Community College. Admission is $7 for adults and $5 for those entering kindergarten through 12th grade. Participants include athletes from Norfolk, Norfolk Catholic, Luthan High Northeast, Wausau, O'Neill, Wisner Pilger, Howells Dodge, Pender, Cedar Catholic, St. Mary's, Elgin Public, Pope John, Wayne, Why Not, and other schools around the area. A full list of participants will be available under the sports tab at NorfolkNEradio.com. Many of those same athletes for tonight's All-Star Contest were up in O'Neill last Friday for the North Central Nebraska All-Star Basketball Games, where Team Black defeated Team White 42-40 on the girls' side, while Team White picked up a 103-87 win in the boys' contest. Gracie Williamson of St. Mary's and Jarek Erickson of Elgin Public Pope John were each named Most Outstanding Player for their respected outings. Nebraska men's basketball is set to take on an old conference foe, as it was announced yesterday. They'll face off with Missouri at the T-Mobile Center in Kansas City for the upcoming season. It's the third neutral site contest announced for the Huskers, who will also play Providence in Connecticut and Boise State at the Sanford Pentagon in Sioux Falls. Tip-off between the Huskers and Tigers is set for Saturday, December 12th. Missouri finished 20-13 last year, ending with a loss to Miami in the first round of the NCAA tournament. On the local and area sports calendar for today, the Norfolk Junior Legion baseball team takes on the ETC Knights of Elkhorn Mount Michael at the Lincoln Southeast Tournament. First pitch is set for 7:30. That's a look at sports. I'm Pat Cavay.
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5: Norfolk, Nebraska.
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5: 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You know, they really should publicize this festival more.
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13: Slight chance of thunderstorms today. Otherwise, sunshine mixed with clouds at times. Daytime highs approaching 88. Winds out of the east, 5 to 10 miles per hour. Partly cloudy skies again tonight. Slight chance of thunderstorms. Lows level off around 60. From the Weatherology Weather Center, powered by weatherology.com. This is meteorologist Paul Trombley from 106 Kicks. Right now, it's 72 degrees.

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My Country 106 kicks your hand with Henry inside the Heritage Homes in Norfolk studio and on the Norfolk NE radio app. And coming up this hour, we have music from Chris Jansen, also some Travis Denning and some Taylor Swift on the way. Also, we have your good news of the day, and we'll talk about some things that were ruined because too many people know about it. We'll talk about it on My Country 106 Kicks.

My Country 106 Kicks. Well, it's now time for your good news of the day. And for this one, we're starting in Arizona because the police department there shared a video of officers and wildlife officials using a tarp to catch a tranquilized bear as it fell out of a tree. It worked, even though one of them was basically fell on top of the zonked out bear. The department says that the bear is great and has been relocated. Moving on, a woman spotted an elderly woman named Mary struggling to get around as she was working as a cleaner at a movie theater, so she set up a GoFundMe to help her get to retirement. She's raised over $146,000. She later surprised Mary with the amount, and she was grateful. Mary sounds like a good person who's been helpful and gracious to others as well. And lastly, if your child is having trouble finding a summer job, they can try starting their own thing.

0: launching their $5 hot dog cart as a summer gig last year. It's known for its bacon-wrapped hot dogs. That sounds really good right now, doesn't it? Anyway, that's your good news of the day on My Country 106 Kicks.
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2: Slight chance of thunderstorms today. Otherwise, sunshine mixed with clouds at times. Daytime highs approaching 88. Winds out of the east, 5 to 10 miles per hour. Partly cloudy skies again tonight. Slight chance of thunderstorms. Lows level off around 60. From the Weatherology Weather Center, powered by weatherology.com. This is meteorologist Paul Trombley from 106 Kicks. Right now, it's 72 degrees.
3: 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Well, coming up here in just a little bit, we'll talk about what was ruined because too many people know about it. That's on the way on My Country 106 Kicks.

0: My Country 106 Kicks. Well, now it's time to talk about things that were ruined because too many people know about it. Right? Because everyone has a favorite movie, musical act, TV show that they've come to like less just because it's become popular, right? The phenomenon can happen in everyday life, too. Someone on social media asked the question, what was ruined? Because too many people know about it. And there are some responses here. First one, food trucks have become more expensive because more and more people know about them. And that makes sense, right? Supply, demand, right? The same can be said for farmers markets. Etsy used to be a good place for unique handmade things, but now it's just cheap mass-produced items, and I can get that too. Moving on, Black Friday used to be deeply discounted normal electronics, but now it's just another day, right? Next one, trading cards, more specifically Pokemon cards, because a lot of people use them as investment items or scalping them for a living, and it just ruins it, right? And that goes right into hobbies. Someone said they feel like reselling in general has degraded most hobbies, despite people wanting a side hustle because the economy is what it is. And they swoop in on popular things and suddenly quiet hobbies are now wildly expensive because scalpers are trying to step in as a middleman. Moving on, nature. Some people say that nature is getting ruined, and I don't necessarily agree with that one. And geocaching, because too many people are disrespecting it. And last couple on here, conventions like a Comic-Con, because it's too mainstream pop culture. I think that's just a little bit of gatekeeping there. And storm chasing, it used to be a hobby for weather nerds and people who are generally passionate about severe weather, but because of Twisters and other movies like that, it now has massive crowds. I get it just a little bit. Some of these seem like gatekeeping, right? But I do understand the hobby thing, right? I don't know. Like going on Facebook Marketplace and people are selling those Neatos. I don't understand. They're $10, $10, $15 in the store. Just let them have them, right? There's no reason to be purchasing 25 of them and then posting them on Facebook. That's ridiculous, right? People have to figure out something else. I don't know. Maybe that's controversial. It's now time for your report from Brownfield on My Country 106 Kicks.
1: Soybeans, corn, and hogs are lower. Cattle are up sharply. Hello, I'm Megan Grebner with your commodity market update on Brownfield. Speed wins, that's why Cygnus focus on delivering higher yielding genetics faster than the competition and why they've released more new Enlist E3 lines than any other company. Stein has yield. Soybeans are lower on fund and technical selling. The market's still watching and waiting for any news about soybean sales to China. The USDA did recently report a product sale to the Philippines for the current marketing year. July beans are down 3.5 at 11.26. August beans down 3.5 at 11.29. Corn is lower on fund and technical selling. Growing conditions in the U.S. are generally favorable, and there are large crops expected out of South America. This is the sixth consecutive session that corn has moved lower. July corn down 3.5 at 421. September corn down 3.5 at 429 and a quarter. The wheat complex is mixed on spread trade. There's plenty of wheat available on the global market, and U.S. wheat isn't priced competitively. The market's watching the start of winter wheat harvest along with global harvest progress. In Chicago, July wheat up a quarter at 582. September wheat down 3/4 at 594.5. In Kansas City, July wheat is down 3.25 at 617. And in Minneapolis, July wheat is up 3/4 at 621.75. Live and feeder cattle are up sharply following yesterday's mostly sharply higher move. The market's also watching for any additional news on New World screw worm after the first case was detected in South Texas earlier this week. August lives are up 290 at 244.42. October lives up 377 at 237.57. August feeder cattle are up 462 at 358. Hogs are lower on fund and technical selling. July lean hogs down 225 at 99.35. August lean hogs down 155 at 97.72. I'm Megan Grebner for Brownfield.
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0: My Country 106 Kicks. Well, that's going to do it for me in the studio for this morning. Don't forget, there's a lot going on this weekend. We've got cruise night coming up tonight. Don't miss it. You'll see a lot of good cars. If you do miss it, don't forget Car Show for a Cause is tomorrow. I might be out and about there, so be sure to go say hi if you see me. Also have the Landon Boss Memorial Bike Rodeo, the Big Wheel Race. There's a lot of stuff going on this weekend, so be sure to go enjoy yourself. But if you can't find me, I hope you have a good rest of your weekend and start to your weekend. That's from all of us here at My Country 106 Kicks.
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13: Chance of thunderstorms today, otherwise sunshine mixed with clouds at times. Daytime highs approaching 88. Winds out of the east, 5 to 10 miles per hour. Partly cloudy skies again tonight, slight chance of thunderstorms, lows level off around 60. From the Weatherology Weather Center, powered by weatherology.com, I'm meteorologist Jennifer Wojcicki for 106 KIX. Currently, it's 75 degrees.

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4: From the WJAG and Norfolk Daily News newsroom, I'm Paul Hughes. The Agriculture Secretary has announced the detection of the New World screwworm in a Texas calf. The USDA's Rod Bain has the story.
5: A Wednesday evening announcement from Agriculture Secretary Brooke Rollins.
6: We have confirmed the first official case of New World screwworm in Texas.
5: With confirmation from USDA National Animal Disease Facilities in Iowa, the secretary provided details on the NWS case confirmation.
6: Detection of New World screwworm in a three-week-old calf in La Pryor, Texas. It is the only case that we are tracking right now and the only one that has been confirmed.
5: Active response is underway per USDA's New World screwworm response playbook. Secretary Rollins added this reminder.
6: Screwworms do not infest meat. 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
5: More information about NWS is available online at www.screwworm.gov. I'm Rod Bain, reporting for the U.S. Department of Agriculture in Washington, D.C.
4: With the U.S. Senate facing a logjam of bills that need to get passed by the end of the year to fund the government and high-demand legislation like the Farm Bill, Nebraska U.S. Senator Pete Ricketts said this week he and fellow Nebraska Senator Deb Fischer are hard at work to pass the use of nationwide year-round E15. Ricketts said the two Nebraska lawmakers have their eyes on the magical number of 60 to get the bill passed.
7: And I think if we can demonstrate that we've got those 60 votes, that we might be able to change somebody's mind if they are worried that we can't get something passed if it gets attached. So it is going to be, work, but, every piece of legislation requires that sort of work. And Senator Fischer and I will be working hard to build that support to make sure we've got those 60 votes.
4: Ricketts added that he thinks attaching an E15 measure to another bill is the best way to get it across the finish line. If you're looking for something to do in Norfolk this weekend, you'll have plenty of options. The Downtown Norfolk River Point District Concert Series is set for tonight at River Point Square and will feature PVP dueling pianos. On Saturday, the Landon Boss Memorial Bicycle Rodeo is slated for 9 a.m. to noon, followed by the Lions Club's Big Wheel Races, all at the Pedal Park west of the Norfolk Family YMCA. Norfolk Area Streetcars is hosting the car show for a cause in downtown Norfolk. Proceeds go to benefit the Norfolk Veterans Home. Registration is from 8 to 11 a.m. with a trophy presentation at 3. And the 22nd Annual Christian Cross Festival, featuring live music, testimonies, food vendors, kids' activities, and fireworks, is scheduled from 2 to 11 p.m. at Skyview Park. Then on Sunday, it's the Norfolk Area Relay for Life from 10 a.m. to 2 p.m. at the Warhorse Event Center, formerly the DeVent Center, in Norfolk. That's news from the WJAG and Norfolk Daily News newsroom. For those stories and more, go to WJAG.com.
8: Soybeans, corn, and hogs are down. Cattle are up. 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Soybeans are lower on fund and technical selling. July beans down 1 3/4 at 11.27 3/4. August beans down 1 3/4 at 11.30 3/4. Corn is also lower on fund and technical selling. July contracts down 4 1/4 at 4.20 1/4. September corn's down 3 3/4 at 4.29. The wheat complex is mixed. Live and feeder cattle are up sharply on tight market ready numbers. August lives up 260 at 244.12. August feeder cattle are up 430 at 357.67. Hogs are down on ongoing concerns about demand. July lean hogs down 250 at 99.10. August lean hogs down 167 at 97.60. I'm Megan Grebner for Brownfield.
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2: Some chance of thunderstorms today. Otherwise, sunshine mixed with clouds at times. Daytime highs approaching 88. Winds out of the east, 5 to 10 miles per hour. Partly cloudy skies again. Tonight, slight chance of thunderstorms. Lows level off around 60. From the Weatherology Weather Center, powered by weatherology.com, I'm meteorologist Jennifer Wojcicki for 106 Kicks. Currently, it's 75 degrees.
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4: Yes.
5: Soybeans are mostly lower, corn and hogs are down, cattle are up. Hello, I'm Megan Grebner with your commodity market update on Brownfield. When it comes to short stature corn, it all started with Stine for decades. They've been focused on unique hybrids that deliver top yield. Stine invented short stature corn, then perfected it. Stine has yield. Soybeans are mostly lower on fund and technical selling. July beans down 2 at 11.27.5. August beans down 1.75 at 11.30.75. Corn is down on fund and technical selling. July corn's down 3 at 4.21.5. September corn down 2.75 at 4.30. The wheat complex is mixed. Live and feeder cattle are up sharply on tight, ready numbers. August live's up 250 at 244.02. They're mostly lower. Corn and hogs are down. Cattle are up. Hello, I'm Megan Grebner with your commodity market update on Brownfield. When it comes to short stature corn, it all started with Stine for decades. They've been focused on unique hybrids that deliver top yield. Stine invented short stature corn, then perfected it. Stine has yield. Soybeans are mostly lower on fund and technical selling. July beans down 2 at 11.27.5. August beans down 1.75 at 11.30.75. Corn is down on fund and technical selling. July corn's down 3 at 4.21.5. September corn down 2.75 at 4.30. The wheat complex is mixed. Live and feeder cattle are up sharply on tight, ready numbers. August live's up 250 at 244.02. August feeder is up 377 at 357.15. Hogs are pressured by ongoing concerns about demand. July lean hogs down 247 at 99.12. August lean hogs down 165 at 97.62. I'm Megan Grebner for Brown.
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7: Sunshine mixed with clouds at times, today with a slight chance of thunderstorms. Highs around 88, southeast winds 5 to 10 miles per hour. Slight chance for storms, tonight lows level off around 61, mainly clear skies. From the Weatherology Weather Center, powered by weatherology.com, I'm meteorologist Jennifer Wojcicki for 106 Kicks. Currently, it's 75 degrees.
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5: Sunshine mixed with clouds at times, today with a slight chance of thunderstorms. Highs around 88, southeast winds 5 to 10 miles per hour. Slight chance for storms. Tonight, lows level off around 61, mainly clear skies. From the Weatherology Weather Center, powered by weatherology.com, I'm meteorologist Jennifer Wojcicki for 106 KICS. Currently, it's 75 degrees.
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Please, please, please, please, pretty please. 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
6: Kids Country Weather.
7: Sunshine mixed with clouds at times, today with a slight chance of thunderstorms. Highs around 88, southeast winds 5 to 10 miles per hour. Slight chance for storms, tonight lows level off around 61, mainly clear skies. From the Weatherology Weather Center, powered by weatherology.com, I'm meteorologist Jennifer Wojcicki for 106 Kicks. Currently, it's 75 degrees.
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6: From the WJAG at Norfolk Daily News Newsroom, I'm Bill Seifert. Nebraska State Auditor Mike Foley calls it inexplicable. According to the Flatwater Free Press, Foley is reacting to what Faith Health of Norfolk paid its gastroenterologist in 2024, nearly $5 million. According to public tax documents, Faith Health also paid a plastic surgeon $3.8 million. Faith Health paid Fadi Razouk $4.9 million, according to the Norfolk Hospital's most recent tax filing. The figure doesn't include retirement and other benefits. He had made more than $3 million each year since 2021. Tristan Hartzell, a board-certified Faith Health plastic surgeon, was the state's second-highest-paid nonprofit employee. The hospital reported paying him $3.8 million, including about $2.8 million in bonuses. Now that the New World screwworm has officially crossed the U.S. border with Mexico, how will the cattle markets react? Alan Suderman, the chief commodities economist for StoneX, said the markets have been anticipating this would happen at some point.
7: We've been seeing some weakness in this market the last few days on the market fearing the possibility, not knowing how the funds who held big long positions would react to that. I think there was that primary concern. We don't really see this as a bearish development from a fundamental standpoint. That doesn't mean that the markets will necessarily behave that way when you have the amount of fund money in there.
6: Suderman said it's important to remember that NWS is not a food safety issue and is in no way a human health hazard to eat meat from animals where the pest has been found. Thanks to the vision of music icon Dolly Parton, Wayne State College education students are making a positive impact on the lives of children throughout Wayne County. According to Norfolk Daily News, Wayne State's chapter of the Nebraska State Education Association's aspiring educators will lead the fundraising and marketing initiatives for Dolly Parton's Imagination Library program for Wayne County. That's news from the WJAG and Norfolk Daily News Newsroom. I'm Bill Seifert. For these stories and more, go to WJAG.com.
3: Soybeans, corn, and hogs are lower. 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July beans down 8 at 11.21.5. August beans down 7.25 at 11.25.25. Corn is lower on fund and technical selling. July corn's down 6.75 at 4.17.75. September corn is down 6 at 4.26.75. The wheat complex is mostly lower. Live and feeder cattle are up on tight, ready supplies. August live's up 1.17 at 2.42.70. August feeder's up 1.37 at 3.54.75. Hogs are lower on fund and technical selling in the lower cash business. July lean hogs down 2.67 at 98.92. August lean hogs down $1.85 at 97.42. I'm Megan Grebner for Brownfield.
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3: Norfolk, Nebraska.
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3: Huh. 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
13: Sunshine mixed with clouds at times today, with a slight chance of thunderstorms. Highs around 88, southeast winds 5 to 10 miles per hour. Slight chance for storms tonight, lows level off around 61, mainly clear skies. From the Weatherology Weather Center, powered by Weatherology.com, I'm meteorologist Jennifer Wojcicki for 106 KIX. Right now, 81.
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13: Kids Country Weather.
14: Sunshine mixed with clouds at times this afternoon, with daytime highs approaching 88. Southeasterly winds 5 to 10 miles per hour. Slight chance of thunderstorms. Tonight, lows dip down to about 61, mainly clear skies. From the Weatherology Weather Center, powered by weatherology.com, I'm meteorologist Jennifer Wojcicki for 106 Kicks. Currently, it's 79 degrees.
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4: Jake's Country Weather.
5: Sunshine mixed with clouds at times this afternoon, with daytime highs approaching 88. Southeasterly winds 5 to 10 miles per hour. Slight chance of thunderstorms. Tonight, lows dip down to about 61, mainly clear skies. From the Weatherology Weather Center, powered by weatherology.com, I'm meteorologist Jennifer Wojcicki for 106 Kicks. Currently, it's 79 degrees.
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13: Sunshine mixed with clouds at times this afternoon, with daytime highs approaching 88. Winds out of the southeast, 5 to 10 miles per hour. Mainly clear skies. Tonight, lows dip down to about 61. Mainly sunny skies. Tomorrow, high of 91. From the Weatherology Weather Center, powered by weatherology.com, I'm meteorologist Jennifer Wojcicki for 106 Kicks. Right now, 79.
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2: the Skylar Knights of Columbus Spring Festival is June 12th through the 14th. 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

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And later on, we'll go to Pittsburgh to find out what happens when a concert has too many attendees before the show even starts. It's all on the way this hour right here on My Country 106 Kicks.

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2: Jake's Country Weather.
3: Sunshine mixed with clouds at times this afternoon, with daytime highs approaching 88. Winds out of the southeast 5 to 10 miles per hour. Mainly clear skies tonight, lows dip down to about 61. Mainly sunny skies tomorrow, high of 91. From the Weatherology Weather Center, powered by weatherology.com, I'm meteorologist Jennifer Wojcicki for 106 KIX. Right now, 79.
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0: Hi, I'm Rhonda Bauer from Creighton. 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
1: Chris Jansen here on My Country 106 Kicks. Don't forget, in just a couple of minutes, we have a story about the unwanted attendees of a concert in Pittsburgh. That's after more music. It's Zach Brown Band on My Country 106 Kicks.

0: My Country 106 Kicks, our story this hour takes us to Pittsburgh, where a swarm of bees was found on the stage scaffolding at Acrisure Stadium as crews prepared for Morgan Wallen's concerts this weekend. The Fine Family Apiary said the swarm had clustered onto the stage scaffolding. A beekeeper removed the swarm by placing them into a box. The swarm was taken back to the owner's yard and placed into full-sized equipment to give the bees room to expand. Really weird story here. You wonder how the bees, where'd the bees come from? They knew who the owner was. They were able to get them back to their owner, and he was able to take them back to his property. But how did the bees end up at the stadium like that? It's just a really strange thing, unless it was kind of one of those things where the same people that owned the scaffolding also owned the bees. I don't know for sure. Just a really weird situation, but glad it was taken care of before the actual concerts, and now these bees won't cause a problem when Morgan Wallen takes the stage this weekend. More music on the way this hour right here on My Country 106 Kicks.
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1: The Landon Boss Memorial Bicycle Rodeo is coming up tomorrow morning from 9 a.m. to noon at the Norfolk Pedal Park. The event features bike safety inspections, rules of the road, an obstacle course, helmet fitting, bike licensing, a LifeNet helicopter, state patrol safety simulators, a Norfolk fire truck, safety demonstrations, and treats provided by Culver's. Tomorrow morning, 9 a.m. to noon, the Norfolk Pedal Park, 405 West Benjamin Avenue, for the Landon Boss Memorial Bicycle Rodeo.
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12: Faith Health had the two highest-paid employees of any Nebraska-headquartered nonprofit in 2024, according to a ProPublica database. Doctors at other hospitals also appeared toward the top of the list, but none came as close as the two at Faith Health. Story from the Flatwater Free Press. Sixpence, a longtime fixture in downtown Norfolk, has been selected as one of the 70 stops in this year's Nebraska Passport Program and one of two locations in the city along with Norfolk Outfitting. Story delivered by staff reporter Alejandro Ramirez. Humphrey native and South Dakota State University pitcher Jacob Suits was going up against Nebraska in the NCAA Lincoln Regional at Hawks Field at Haymarket Park. Suits said it was a dream he never imagined while growing up. Story delivered by reporter Patrick Murphy.
13: With clouds at times this afternoon, with daytime highs approaching 88. Winds out of the southeast, 5 to 10 miles per hour. Mainly clear skies. Tonight, lows dip down to about 61. Mainly sunny skies. Tomorrow, high of 91. From the Weatherology Weather Center, powered by weatherology.com, I'm meteorologist Jennifer Wojcicki for 106 Kicks. Right now, 79.
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4: From the WJAG and Norfolk Daily News Newsroom, I'm Bill Seifert. A local group that provides advice on the priorities for many U.S. Department of Agriculture conservation programs will meet Thursday from 5:30 to 6:30 p.m. at the Lower Elkhorn Natural Resources District office at 1508 Square Turn Boulevard in Norfolk. Ideas generated from the public will help the U.S. Department of Agriculture tailor their natural resource programs to meet the needs identified locally. With the U.S. Senate facing a logjam of bills that need to get passed by the end of the year to fund the government and high-demand legislation like the Farm Bill, Nebraska U.S. Senator Pete Ricketts said this week he and fellow Nebraska Senator Deb Fischer are hard at work to pass the use of nationwide year-round E15. Ricketts said the two Nebraska lawmakers have their eyes on the magical number 60 to get the bill passed.
5: And I think if we can demonstrate that we've got those 60 votes, that we might be able to change somebody's mind if they are worried that we can't get something passed if it gets attached. So it is going to be, work, but, every piece of legislation requires that sort of work, and Senator Fischer and I will be working hard to build that support to make sure we've got those 60 votes.
4: Ricketts added that he thinks attaching the E15 measure to another bill is the best way to get it across the finish line. A program is scheduled for Wednesday in O'Neill to honor Korean War era veterans. The Holt, Boyd, and Wheeler County Veterans Service Office is hosting the recognition ceremony beginning at 1 p.m. at the Holt County Annex in O'Neill. The state of Nebraska will hold its official event on July 24th at the Capitol. The local ceremony is offered to the veterans who prefer not to travel. The Veterans Office will present commemorative Korean War-era challenge coins as a gesture of gratitude for their service and sacrifice. That's news from the WJAG and Norfolk Daily News Newsroom. I'm Bill Seifert. For these stories and more, go to WJAG.com.

My Country 106 Kicks, you are chatting with Carson here on a Friday afternoon, just past the 3 o'clock hour, and coming up this hour, we've got music from Sugarland, also Jimmy Allen and Kane Brown. And later on, we'll go to Kentucky to talk about an animal that has become a bit of an urban legend. It's all on the way this hour right here on My Country 106 Kicks.

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5: This afternoon, under partly cloudy skies. Southeast winds 5 to 10 miles per hour. Mainly clear skies tonight, lows of aloft around 63. Mainly clear skies tomorrow, high temperatures reach up to 91. From the Weatherology Weather Center, powered by weatherology.com, I'm meteorologist Jennifer Wojcicki for 106 Kicks. Right now, it's 81 degrees.
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Jody Messina here on My Country 106 Kicks. Don't forget, in just a couple minutes, we've got a story about an animal in Kentucky that may be nothing more than urban legend. That's on the way after Bailey Zimmerman on My Country 106 Kicks.

0: My Country 106 Kicks, our story this hour takes us to Kentucky, where wildlife officials said reports of a mountain lion on the loose in the state are a hoax, with one caught on camera animal being identified as a bobcat. One resident reported spotting a mountain lion in the Richmond area in late May, and another resident's doorbell camera captured an image of what some suspected to be a cougar on their doorbell camera near the county fairgrounds this week. A regional biologist, however, said that the animal captured on the doorbell photo was not a mountain lion. He's quoted as saying the blurry sidewalk picture is 100% a bobcat. There has not been a native population of mountain lions in Kentucky, but there have been two confirmed cases of sightings in the last 30 years. A female cub was struck by a car in 1997, and one was captured by an officer in 2014. Kind of a funny thing here. Two very different animals in a bobcat and a mountain lion. Two very different sized animals. So it's kind of funny that these people thought that they were talking, that they were seeing, excuse me, a mountain lion. But in reality, it was a bobcat. Two very, very different things. So it's kind of funny. Almost kind of a tall tale a little bit in thinking they saw a bigger animal than what they actually did. More music on the way this hour right here on My Country, 106 Kicks.
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5: Ladies and gentlemen, Ted Baum talking to you from Elgin Livestock. 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We're going to start right at 1 o'clock. We'll start out with some baby calves, followed by the fall calves, and then the feeders, and then finish with weigh cows and bulls. In the early listings from Kurt and Fred Teal, here's 190 black, red Angus and Char cross steers and heifers. Going to weigh 5 1/4 to 7. They're all weaned and vaccinated. Brian Hinn and Ken Yoakum, here's 130 black Angus and black Baldy steers. Going to weigh 9 1/4, 975. Matt and Kara Pelster, here's 130 black Angus and black Baldy and a few red Angus, red Baldy and Char steers. There'll probably be a load of blacks and a load of those colored steers. Going to weigh 9 to 9 1/4. Here's another 65 black and black Baldy, red Angus and Char cross steers, weigh 8 1/4 to 850. There's a set of heifers that are pending, 65 black Angus and black Baldy open heifers, going to weigh 850. We do expect more cattle by sale time, plus the usual run of weigh cows and bulls, and we'll start out right at 1 o'clock with some baby calves. Then coming up June 22nd, we're going to have spring and fall calves, a big feeder cattle sale along with weigh cows and bulls. If you'd like more information on either one of these sales, don't hesitate to call me at 402-843-2275. Or you can reach me on my cell phone at 402-843-2275. 8370. If you can't make it to the sale, you can view and bid on Cattle USA, but we hope to see you ringside. 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
13: Faith Health had the two highest paid employees of any Nebraska headquartered nonprofit in 2024, according to a ProPublica database. Doctors at other hospitals also appeared toward the top of the list, but none came as close as the two at Faith Health. Story from the Flatwater Free Press. Sixpence, a longtime fixture in downtown Norfolk, has been selected as one of the 70 stops in this year's Nebraska Passport Program and one of two locations in the city along with Norfolk Outfitting. Story delivered by staff reporter Alejandro Ramirez. Humphrey native and South Dakota State University pitcher Jacob Suits was going up against Nebraska in the NCAA Lincoln Regional at Hawks Field at Haymarket Park. Suits said it was a dream he never imagined while growing up. Story delivered by reporter Patrick Murphy.
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15: 88
14: this afternoon under partly cloudy skies. Southeast winds 5 to 10 miles per hour. Mainly clear skies tonight, lows of aloft around 63. Mainly clear skies tomorrow, high temperatures reach up to 91. 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Currently 84.
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And later on, we'll go to North Carolina to find out about the animals that have been giving animal control specialists a lot of problems in the last couple months. It's all this hour right here on My Country 106 Kicks.

going somewhere. Go. Can we come along? 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
9: 88 this afternoon under partly cloudy skies. Southeast winds 5 to 10 miles per hour. Mainly clear skies tonight, lows of aloft around 63. Mainly clear skies tomorrow, high temperatures reach up to 91. From the Weatherology Weather Center, powered by weatherology.com, I'm meteorologist Jennifer Wojcicki for 106 Kicks. Currently 84.
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1: Corey Kent here on My Country 106 Kicks. Don't forget, in just a couple minutes, we have a story about a group of animals in North Carolina that have been causing a lot of problems for wildlife officials. That's after more music. It's Little Big Town here on My Country 106 Kicks.

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1: My Country 106 Kicks, our story this hour takes us to North Carolina, where officials in Iredell County said they have successfully captured 9 of the 10 wild Mustangs that escaped in May. Iredell County Animal Services said 7 of the 10 horses were secured by May 20th, and a Wednesday update stated 2 more had been caught, leaving only 1 remaining on the loose. At this time, there have not been any further sightings or reports regarding the remaining 10th horse since the initial incident that happened back on May 11th. It's always weird when animals like this escape from their wherever they are living at the time. It's just a weird thing. You wonder how far this horse has actually gone and if it's going to be completely lost or if it'll ever be brought back to safety. Just kind of a weird thing, and hopefully this animal is eventually found and rescued. It's now time for your Cash Grain Report, brought to you by Dinkle Implement of Norfolk.
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3: Here are your afternoon cash grain bids from Area Elevators. At mid-afternoon Friday, corn was trending lower by 7 cents. Beans were trending lower by 10 cents. ADM Columbus, cash corn 407, new crop 430, Bloomin' Ag Bloomfield, cash corn 372. 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
8: From the WJAG and Norfolk Daily News Newsroom, I'm Bill Seifert. Nebraska State Auditor Mike Foley calls it inexplicable. That's according to the Flatwater Free Press. Foley is reacting to what Faith Health of Norfolk paid its gastroenterologist in 2024, nearly $5 million. According to public tax documents, Faith Health also paid a plastic surgeon $3.8 million. Faith Health paid Fadi Razouk $4.9 million, according to Norfolk Hospital's most recent tax filing. The figure doesn't include retirement and other benefits, and he had made more than $3 million each year since 2021. Tristan Hartzell, a board-certified Faith Health plastic surgeon, was the state's second-highest-paid nonprofit employee. The hospital reported paying him $3.8 million, including about $2.8 million in bonuses. Those sums made the doctors the two highest paid employees of any Nebraska headquartered nonprofit that year, according to an online database. If you're looking for something to do in Norfolk this weekend, you'll have plenty of options. The Downtown Norfolk River Point District Concert Series is set for tonight at River Point Square and will feature PVP Dueling Pianos. On Saturday, the Landon Boss Memorial Bicycle Rodeo is slated for 9 a.m. to noon, followed by the Lions Club's Big Wheel Races, all at the Pedal Park, west of the Norfolk Family YMCA. Norfolk Area Streetcars is hosting the Car Show for a Cause in downtown Norfolk. Proceeds go to benefit the Norfolk Veterans Home. Registration is from 8 to 11 a.m. with a trophy presentation at 3. And the 22nd Annual Christian Cross Festival featuring live music, testimonies, food vendors, kids, activities, and fireworks is scheduled from 2 to 11 p.m. at Skyview Park. Then on Sunday, it's the Norfolk Area Relay for Life from 10 a.m. to 2 p.m. at the War Horse Event Center, formerly the DeVent Center in Norfolk. That's news from the WJAG and Norfolk Daily News Newsroom. I'm Bill Seifert. 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

My Country 106 Kicks, it's now time for the Ride at 5. Coming up this hour, we've got music from Co Wetzel, also Trace Adkins, some Dustin Lynch, and a little Low Cash over the course of the hour as we get you ready for Backstage Country coming up at the top of the 6 o'clock hour. One final time, it's Riley Green as the co-host this week. As we get you into the weekend, we got a lot of great things coming up. Let's get into the Ride at 5 on My Country 106 Kicks.

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3: Turn it up, son. All right, boys. This is her favorite song, you know that, right? So we play it good and loud. She might get up and dance again. Oh, she put her beard down. Here she comes, here she comes. Left, left, left, right, left.

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12: Kids Country Weather.
13: Low sit down to about 63. Tonight, under partly cloudy skies, winds out of the east, around 5 miles per hour. Sunshine mixed with clouds at times again. Tomorrow, daytime highs approaching 91. Partly cloudy. Tomorrow night, lows level off around 66. From the Weatherology Weather Center, powered by Weatherology.com, I'm meteorologist Jennifer Wojcicki for 106 Kicks. Right now, it's 86 degrees.
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3: What's up? It's Elena. And y'all know each week here on Backstage Country, one of your favorite country artists sits in the driver's seat. This week, it just so happens to be this guy.
8: 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Riley Green here. I'm excited to host this week. Been looking forward to this, and I'm ready to take y'all backstage for the stories behind the songs, what's happening in my life, and so much more.
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9: 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I don't mean to bother you, but

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1: It's always a good feeling when you complete an album. 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And
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0: Riley Green is your host this week. I'm Elena. It's Backstage Country, and we got to play your new song, Think As You Drunk, which is very exciting, especially considering a lot of us had no idea, pretty much all of us, that you had something new coming this way. But that, yeah, of course, makes us all wonder, like, where are you at in the creative process? Where are you at with the album? Tell me what you can.
1: So we've got the album done. We're going to be putting out some songs off the album kind of sporadically, sort of like a surprise, kind of like this one. Until the album comes out, we're going to announce the release date soon.

0: It's always a good feeling when you complete an album. You know, you turn it in, you're done with it, you know it's there, you kind of get to live with it a little bit. And I'm excited about having new music when I'm on the road, because that's the best, you know, it's the best time to try it out is to go play it live. So I'm excited about having all this, and it lines up well with the tour, the Cowboys Against Tour. It's just fun to be out on the road with new music.
1: That instant, just knowing exactly what the fans think and feel, has got to be the coolest thing ever.
0: Yeah, you know, when you write a song and you perform it for the first time, you're looking for the reaction of fans, whether somebody kind of holds a beer up in the air or they go to get another beer.
1: Right.
0: You know, like there's a fine line between the two, and that's the best gauge for me is to play live.
1: So, Riley, when did you know that this project was done? Because I imagine that's kind of a hard thing to decide.
0: Well, you start talking about how many songs to put on the record. I feel like there's a kind of a sweet spot in there. I always just try to have all of my bases covered with the types of songs. You know, I think what was so great about Don't Mind If I Do is that it had a lot of different types of songs on it. And, you know, you kind of want to take people on a musical journey, even though people don't really listen to CDs anymore front to back like I did when I was growing up. But still, it's just, I like to have a summertime kind of fun anthem and a beach song and something that'll make you cry. And, you know, every once in a while, sneak a love song in there. So it's, I think that's how I knew, is when I listened to it and said, man, this has really got a lot of stuff on it.
1: So what do you want people to walk away with when they finish? Because I think that everybody is going to listen to this front to back. So once they finished it, what do you want them to walk away feeling or thinking, or what's your hope?
0: Well, honestly, I always just try to continue to do what got me here, whatever that is. Whatever I've done right in my songwriting, I want people to hear songs lyrically and think, that's a Riley Green song. He wrote that, you know. And so I talk about where I'm from, my family and values and those kind of things. And then I also want people to think that I'm trying something a little new. You know, I always want to push the envelope a little bit and get out of my comfort zone. And worst way was me doing that. You know, I've never written a lot of love songs, and that was a little forward, you know, and it worked out really well. So I feel like always pushing myself a little bit stylistically is going to be something I want to do as well.
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12: We'll sit down to about 63 tonight under partly cloudy skies. Winds out of the east around 5 miles per hour. Sunshine mixed with clouds at times again tomorrow. Daytime highs approaching 91. Partly cloudy tomorrow night. Lows level off around 66. From the Weatherology Weather Center, powered by Weatherology.com, I'm meteorologist Jennifer Wojcicki for 106 KIX. Right now, it's 86 degrees.
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2: Hey, good evening to you. Norfolk and Northeast Nebraska, we're broadcasting live cruise night tonight with Norfolk Area Streetcars. Michael J., Alex Shocker hanging out here. We are at Midtown Plaza, 423 West Madison Avenue. Alex, it's a great night tonight.
3: The sun's out. The cars are coming out. It's a perfect night. Going to lead into a big car weekend here in Norfolk, Nebraska, and downtown.
2: This is a cruising weekend. You got that right. Car show for a cause tomorrow. Let's break it down for folks.
3: Yeah, the car show for the cause is tomorrow. Registration starts at 8. We'll go till 11 o'clock. Trophy presentation is at 3. This year, because of the 250, we are raising money for the Norfolk Vets Home Activities Department. And so we all, you know, decided on that. It's going to be a big event for them, and hopefully we can raise a lot of money. We'd love to see about 400 cars break the record from last year. So hopefully we can do that and people come out and want to support a great cause.
2: And we have some vintage models rolling in right now. What do we see?
3: Yeah, even right now, tonight, we got a lot of nice cars rolling in that are all cleaned up. An early 70 Camaro just pulled in. There's a couple old square bodies that are here. And I can see it, even a second-gen Trans Am, the old Smokey and the Bandit. That looks pretty sweet.
2: Hey, we invite everybody to be a part of this cruising weekend. Kicking off tonight with Norfolk Rods on River Point Cruise Night, we are at Midtown Plaza, 423 West Madison Avenue. We make this happen the first Friday of every month from 6 to 9, roughly, 423 West Madison Avenue. And then we'll have our Dine and Drive coming up in July.
3: Yeah, it's great to get the cars out. You know, it's awesome to see them and clean them up in the garage, but we like to do this every month and just get out and drive them. Come down Norfolk Avenue, you know, down Madison Avenue. Let's see everybody's cars. Hopefully they're all cleaned up for tomorrow. I know the Dine and Drive in July, that's always a big hit. Been doing that for a couple decades now, and it's always been a great cruise night. So hopefully we get them all cleaned up and they come out.
2: 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Check it out tonight. We are at Midtown Plaza, 423 West Madison Avenue, broadcasting.
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0: It's Backstage Country. I'm Elena. We got Riley Green hosting right now. And do you ever look at like your streaming numbers and stuff and like see where the analytics and see where your songs are streaming well and like see something that really surprised you?
1: I don't know where the analytics button is at. But I have looked it up. I've looked at where some of my streams come from, and I remember seeing that Sydney was like the top third, like the third city. Which
0: Whoa.
1: Is crazy because it was like Atlanta, Houston, Sydney, you know. And, you know, Australia's always been up there, which is why we went in the first place, was mm-hmm. that we looked at those numbers. And so it's definitely helpful to see that you have fans and you have an audience in places you haven't necessarily been.
0: Yeah. Well, and you have fans literally all over the world, as it's very much proven. But those coffee shop days of playing and not for a lot of people, do you have a show that you look back at and it was like the most humbling show ever?
1: You know, most of them were pretty humbling for a long time. I've never thought I was a great singer. So it was one of those things where, and I had a lot of buddies that played, you know, in the same kind of circuit, I guess, of bars that I would go see that were really talented singers.
0: Mm-hmm.
1: And I had to figure out something I could do so people would stay and not like just leave when I got up there. So I think songwriting was how I got a little bit of confidence that I could go, I was the only person that could write a song. Mm-hmm. You know, like a specific song from my eyes, and I was the only one that could come up with that, and that was the only way I could set myself apart. So I started doing that, and a lot of them were goofy songs to, you know, to start off. But yeah, there were several where I had to go and try to win the crowd over, you know, that people were just kind of like, who the heck is this guy, you know?
2: 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There's more coming up with Riley Green.
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12: 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We're broadcasting live with Norfolk Area Streetcars. It's a Norfolk Rods on River Point cruise night tonight. Michael J., Alex Shocker, and it is a cruising weekend here in the Norfolk area, right, Alex?
13: Very much so. We have something going on every day this weekend. So Friday, the cruise night. Tomorrow we'll have our car show here in Norfolk on River Point, downtown Norfolk. And then Pilger has a car show on Sunday, their Twisted Torque car show. And they actually reached out to us this year to do a little special event for everybody. So if you show up to the Norfolk Car Show and you go down to Pilger, you can take our dash plaque down there, our registration classes, and present that to them, and they'll enter into win over $1,000 worth of prizes in cash.
12: You got classic cars, modern classics here tonight, a whole lot of fun, and you can't beat this weather. Little to no wind. It's absolutely a gorgeous night tonight.
13: We lucked out again. I know the little rain come through here this afternoon. The sun's out. Like I said, the cars are out. Everything's looking beautiful, and tomorrow it's going to be just as nice. A little warm, but we'll have free water tomorrow. So if you get hot, make sure to stop by the registration table and grab a water.
12: And when you walk around, every one of these cars comes with a story.
13: Everybody's got a story for a car, and they don't mind telling you. That's pretty much, I mean, that's even almost better than the car itself at times, especially young guys and gals that go out and work and restore these cars. There's an 89 square body over here that her and her dad did all the work on it, and it's a beautiful truck. They did a great job. Those are the kind of stories that are just neat to hear.
12: Sometimes it's not just one story, but two, three, four, maybe five stories. You never know.
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12: 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We will break that down next time around. We'll let folks know exactly how that's going to work. We're broadcasting live tonight. 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
4: Kids Country Weather. We'll sit down to about 63 tonight under partly cloudy skies. Winds out of the east around 5 miles per hour. Sunshine mixed with clouds at times again tomorrow. Daytime highs approaching 91. Partly cloudy tomorrow night. Lows level off around 66. 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Right now, it's 86 degrees.
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